from the Bulldog Kia Studios in the center of the Classic City. This is WPUP Watkinsville, Athens. Yeah. 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

0: 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We are so excited to be coming to Athens on Power 100.1, Athens' number one hit music station. 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

And this town's lost its faith. 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

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Zodiac sign, it must be a Gemini moon, cause we about to go half. 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
1: Good morning. Happy Tuesday, Dex. How you feel?
0: Good. It's so funny. So Barbie went to a coffee shop the other day, and she was telling me how, like, some guy, she started talking to him and everything, and I was like, what are you doing? Like, it was almost like she was talking like this is a singles bar, and I was like, that's not how it works at coffee shops. But that never happens to me.
1: It was definitely a thing. Like, I think it's a thing now. Like, everybody's like, go to the coffee shop
0: so you can,
1: like,
0: someone
1: mix and mingle with people. Yeah.
0: And I said, I've been going to coffee shops all over, and I've never had something like that happen. And sure enough, the other day, I go to a coffee shop, and this girl starts trying to make a conversation. She's like this really attractive girl. Mm-hmm. She tried to make conversations with me like four different times, and I have my headphones on. They're like noise canceling. I'm like trying to focus on the show, and next thing you know, hey, how you doing today? Da-da-da-da-da, twirling the hair. Like, what are we doing?
1: That's a married man right there, woman.
0: Almost. Oh, half married. I'm betrothed.
1: See, you know what? I'm going to get... Tina, we got to get him a ring. He needs to wear one.
0: Apparently, because these girls try to pick me up at the coffee shop. Who does that? Anyway, so I just thought that was so funny. Listen, if you want to go to the coffee shop, it can get expensive. We got $1,000 in cash, our $1,000 minute to win it. It's coming up.
1: Yeah.

0: 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It is time to get into our $1,000 minute to win it.
1: That's right. We have Kate on today to see if she can win $1,000. How you doing?
0: Oh, good morning.
2: Good. How are you?
0: Good. So whenever it comes to trivia, how you feel when it comes to trivia?
2: Well, I mean, I listen to you every morning and I'd say I usually do pretty good, but I've never gotten all of them.
0: Okay. Well, today's the day you got to get all of them, right?
1: It's the only time when it counts. Yeah.
0: What do you do for a living?
2: I own hair salon.
0: Nice. Do you do guy cuts?
2: I do.
0: Okay. I might have to come by. Let's do it.
2: Yeah, I know that you struggle with that sometimes.
0: Oh, man. There's been some times where I've gotten some botched haircuts.
1: Yeah, that's why I just do it myself.
0: Yes. All right. 60 seconds on the clock. Let's do this.
1: What car company makes the Explorer?
2: Ford.
1: What company makes the Switch video game console?
2: Nintendo.
1: What retailer owns the Great Value brand?
2: Walmart.
1: What fast food chain sells the Whopper?
2: Burger King.
1: What is the capital of Ohio?
2: Pass.
1: What do you call a baby sheep?
2: Lamb.
1: What is a group of lions called?
2: A pack.
1: How many points is a free throw worth in basketball?
2: 3.
1: Which president was nicknamed Old Hickory?
2: Pass.
1: What is the name of the imaginary line at 0 degrees longitude?
2: The equator.
1: What is the capital of Ohio?
2: Cincinnati.
0: Time. What was your answer?
1: She said Cincinnati.
2: Cincinnati?
0: No, it's Columbus.
1: It's Columbus.
2: Oh, okay. I knew it started with a C.
0: A group of lions is called?
1: A pride.
2: Oh.
0: Which is like, why? Come on.
2: Yeah.
1: And then the free throw is actually only worth 1 point. The president nicknamed Old Hickory was Andrew Jackson.
0: Mm-hmm.
1: And the prime meridian is the imaginary line at 0 degrees longitude.
0: There you go. But outside of that, you did good.
1: Not bad.
0: I believe that was 5, so not bad. I would definitely try again, okay?
2: Absolutely. Thank you.
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0: 100.1. Dex and Barbie T here. All right, coming up, just about 10 minutes away, we're getting into some good news. Barbie, what are you working on?
1: This guy, I mean, who would have known that being a fan of a sucky soccer team would make you a hero?
0: Well, what's to say that the team sucked?
1: Well, he was, I don't know if they do, but he wasn't happy with them.

0: and Barbie T on Power 100.1. Barbie T, tell me something good.
1: So this guy, Alistar, he is a fan of the Arsenal soccer team. And he he lives in England.
0: Yeah.
1: And he was literally so mad because his team got, you know, they lost. They lost the game. And he stormed out of his house. But then that's when life changed for him. He then heard this woman screaming and crying for help back in this alley behind his house. And he followed the screams, and he sees this woman. She's stuck in the mud up to her chest, and apparently she hadn't been able to move for 4 hours. And so he pulled her out. He tried to pull her out, but eventually he had to call for help and everything. Got her out. She's safe and everything. And then she sent him a letter saying thank you and thanks to the Arsenal for being rubbish at football.
0: Ah, listen to that. That's great. Full circle moment.
1: Right?
0: You know what? My story's kind of like that. A little bit different twist. But so there's this guy, Matt. This is in Arkansas. It's at a national forest there. He went hiking, and he ended up going missing. So his family is frantic. They're freaking out. They ended up asking for anybody's help. They started sending out search crews.
1: Yeah.
0: There's a girl named Ashley, and she had no clue who this Matt guy was. She was going into work that day, and she found out about this story. And she said, you know what? I'm going to call out of work. I know the area. I can find him. So she calls her boss and says, hey, I'm calling out of work. I need to go find a dude.
1: Oh, okay.
0: Sure enough, she goes into that forest with her dog and she finds him.
1: Like, really found him?
0: Yeah, she's the one that found him. There's nobody else out there. She ended up going into the forest. She went right to where he was. She found the guy. He had some minor injuries. He was reunited with his family. He's going to make a full recovery. Now, here's the full circle moment for this. So Matt's family learned that Ashley needed repairs on her home. And they said, well, you know what? We got to, the least we can do is figure out a way to say thank you. They didn't have the money to do the repairs.
1: Yeah.
0: So they ended up starting a fundraiser for her. They kicked in about $500 and they raised about $6,000 for her so far.
1: Heck yeah.
0: Yeah.
1: That's awesome.
0: Huge. Can you imagine? That's the best. Like, she didn't call out of work to go, you know, hang out with friends or anything. She went to find somebody and rescue them.
1: Yeah. Save a life.
0: That's huge.
1: I'm going to use that one day. Hey, I got to call out. I got to go save a life.
0: And then when I'm like, oh, really?
1: Yeah.
0: Did you find him? Nah. I tried. Yeah. All right.
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0: Hey, Dex, Barbie T, it's Power 100.1. This story is crazy. I want to share the story of Marianne. She is 49 years old. She is the widow of Chad, who was an early Roblox developer.
1: Okay.
0: So her husband dies in 2024. She's distraught, so she decides to reach out to a guy named Gregory on Cowboys for Angels. It's an escort service.
1: Oh.
0: And she starts up this thing. Originally, it was just she paid him $27,000 just to accompany her on a trip to Italy. She's got the money.
1: Oh, well, girl, we could hang out anytime.
0: Hold on. This gets crazier. So then, at that point, they start dating, and she starts paying him to be her exclusive boyfriend, and she was paying him initial $150,000 for 6 months of exclusivity.
1: Oh, wow.
0: Then another contract for $368,000 for 4 months, plus $90,000 for another 2 months.
1: How come this never happens to me?
0: Then she eventually moves him in to her Upper West Side apartment in New York. So they're living together. And then that's when Gregory says, I genuinely care about you. I've fallen in love with you. I want to stop the escort service altogether. I just need money to get out. So I got to pay my contract out. Will you give me $10 million to buy me out of the contract?
1: Girl, please tell me she's not dumb.
0: So she ends up going to the bank, and the bank says no. Their fraud department starts saying, no, we can't do this. She figures a way around it, but she could only get just under $6 million.
1: Oh, my gosh.
0: She transfers that money into his account. He stays with her after that. He's out of the escort business, kind of, but he's trying to push her for the extra $4 million. Like, we got to get to that $10 million. So he's
1: trying to... $6 million, bro!
0: Right! He sees money, though. And so at this point, she finally realizes what's going on. I'm being milked. So he ends up leaving her because he's not going to get the other $4 million. She is now suing him because she said, hey, I was taken advantage of. He manipulated me.
1: No, you were stupid.
0: And, well, the judge ruled against her because there's audio files where she knew what the agreement was. He recorded her secretly agreeing to pay him this money.
1: Wow.
0: Now, that's not the end of it. We're not sure exactly where this is going to go at the time of this, but how insane is that? She said she was grieving. I was on powerful medications. I was emotionally vulnerable, and this man manipulated me. I feel like it's a scam artist here.
1: I mean, first of all, you went wrong with paying him hundreds of thousands of dollars to even go on trips with you. You don't have friends?
0: When you've got that kind of money, and her husband was the one that made it, so she's just like, whatever. It's, you know.
1: Like, girl, you could call me anytime. We can hang out. You don't even have to pay me. Just pay for the trip.
0: Pay for the trip.
1: And the expenses of the trip. Like, come on.
0: How insane is that story? And so, you know, Marianne is still trying to figure out if she's going to be able to get any of that money. Should she get it back?
1: Honestly, no. No, that's dumb. Because why
0: he
1: would you do that?
0: He took advantage of her.
1: Why would you do that? Why would you give this man all your hard-earned money through your late husband?
0: Because he probably looked hot. It's just like men with women. These women suck it out of us. Literally.
1: No. But if you'd like if you'd like to pay me to travel with you.
2: Yeah, I will. Sounds great. I got a truck bed for you.
1: Nah.
0: Oh, not the travel you wanted.

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This is WPUP Watkinsville, Athens. Yeah. 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

0: Hey, Dex Barbie T on Power 100.1. Coming up just about two songs away, we are getting into real or fake news headlines. We always give you that one early. You ready?
1: I'm ready. What you got?
0: New Mexico City has to remove a decorative fountain because some of the residents were actually using it as a car wash.
1: Huh?
0: Right. So apparently they were adjusting some of the thing. You can adjust it. Someone will adjust it and then cars can go through and use it as a car wash. Mm. Insane.
1: And this is where in Mexico?
0: New Mexico.
1: Yes. Real news.
0: You're going to say real news?
1: Yeah.
0: What? All of a sudden New Mexico makes it, you can see people doing that?
1: Maybe.
0: Okay. I feel like New Mexico's kind of dry. You shouldn't even have fountains there. You got to conserve water. All right. We're going to go ahead and find out if that's real or not. Coming up next.

0: Hey, Dex, Barbie T. It's Power 100.1, Athens' number one hit music station. It's time for that real or fake news headlines. Let's go ahead and run it. These are best two out of three. You can play along in the car along with Barbie. We're going to run these by her. She has to figure out if it's real or completely made up. First one, New Mexico City removes decorative fountain after residents kept using it as a free car wash.
1: I said real news. I'm going to stick with that.
0: You're going to stick with real?
1: Yes. Okay, good.
0: Right? Again, like I was thinking, like, I just feel like New Mexico needs to conserve water. You know what I mean? Like, that would be like Nevada doing that. Like, nah, man. Next story. A guy paid $30 for a painting at a real estate auction. Next thing you know, he has sold that same painting for $1.35 million.
1: I'm going to say real news because this always happens and I'm waiting for my chance.
0: Do you ever go to estate auction?
1: No.
0: Okay, well.
1: But you know, like, you can find some at Goodwill, you know, like with these like thrift stores.
0: Yeah. Do you go to Goodwill?
1: I like thrift shopping. Yeah. I haven't done it in a while.
0: Okay. All right.
1: Yeah.
0: Well, that is correct. $1.35 million. And it was like literally, it was a very tiny painting. And he saw it like in a hallway and he was like, you know what? I want that. That looks like it could be valuable. And sure enough, $1.35 million.
1: Dang. And they sold it for $30.
0: $30. And can you imagine if you were the person who was, you know, part of that sale? Like maybe you were trying to sell it because they passed away and you're trying to get some money for your family.
1: Right.
0: And you just lost out on that much. I'd be sick.
1: For lunch money.
0: Right. All right. Next story. Let's go with this one. Virtual Taekwondo tournament just debuted at the Asian Games. Mm. And by virtual, I mean like, yeah, you're not even touching them.
1: Is it? It's not a game? Like a
0: No, you, I mean, there's two people side by side, and then they have like the virtual reality goggles, and then they're like, yeah, trying to attack each other and fight.
1: That's dumb. I don't know.
0: What if it's real?
1: Still dumb. I'm going to say real news, so.
0: You're going to say real?
1: Yeah. Why?
0: Like, so basically you put the goggles on and then you fight the other person in virtual reality, but you're not touching them and you're using actual Taekwondo moves and you're trying to beat your opponent.
1: That defeats the purpose of like beating them you physically.
0: It looks ridiculous.
1: I can only imagine. I mean, I look ridiculous even just doing the regular virtual stuff.
0: The best part is that they're in the full karate like getup, right? Uh-huh. And so like they've got the full uniform on to fight, except they make no touches or anything like that.
1: Getting
0: and so
1: soft,
0: they're swinging. They're doing like, you know, crazy. Like, these would hurt if they connected.
1: Yeah, I know. That's like the point of the game, right? You're supposed to like take your opponent out. That's like saying, let's do boxing. Virtual.
0: Well, this isn't MMA. This is like Taekwondo, like a karate tournament.
1: Mm-hmm.
0: You know what I mean?
1: Yeah, I guess.
0: So you hit them, but you're not trying to like.
1: But still, I like to see them like flip each other over.
0: Right, yeah, there won't be any of that. Unless they actually do it in virtual reality and the other person just plays along.
1: Right. Oh.
0: You got a big win there. Good job, buddy.
1: Yeah.
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0: 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Let's go. It's time to help out, hopefully help out, Trevor. He reached out to us for Ghosted. Welcome, sir.
1: Hi, Trevor.
2: Hi, guys. How you doing?
0: Well, tell us what's going on with you and this girl. You've been dating this girl for a little bit of time.
1: I know, and you sound so sad.
2: Yeah, I mean, listen, it's been like almost 8 months. Her name is Mallory. Honestly, guys, I don't really know what's going on. We were about to move in together. We looked at apartments. We found one, got everything set, and we were supposed to move in and sign the lease and all that stuff. And we were going to, go out to dinner and celebrate. It was going to be great. I get there and I sign my thing and I'm waiting for her to show up and she never shows up.
1: Yikes.
0: Oh, dude, stop.
2: So now I'm like, what the hell is going on? And so the apartment manager is like, let's hold on to this before we actually file anything, figure out what's happening. Until we know she's going to sign it, And so I'm calling her and she doesn't answer.
0: So she ghosted you from that point? So
1: she signing?
0: Yeah.
2: We were about to move in together and she disappears the day we're supposed to sign the lease. I called her parents because I was genuinely worried something happened to her.
0: Right. What did they say?
2: They were like, no, Mallory's fine. And they tell me that I need to talk to her.
1: Well, where is she?
2: Talk to me.
0: Yeah, right. Yeah. Right. So you haven't talked to her, from my understanding. How long has it been? 3 weeks?
2: That's where it is. Okay. And something's going on. I just don't know.
0: Right.
1: Yeah, for real. Because how long were you guys dating again? Like
0: 8 months.
2: Eight months. Yeah, just about.
1: Oh, wow. I'm sorry. That's messed up.
0: Here's what we're going to do. Crazy. We're going to go ahead and figure this out. We're going to give her a call and we'll try to get you some answers, okay?
2: Yep. Sounds good.
0: Okay. I know Barbie, so I already know the answer to this.
1: What?
0: But now that we have him on hold, 8 months into a relationship, would you ever move in with a man? Wow.
1: It's got to be life-changing.
0: Jacket. I'm blown away that you didn't just immediately say no. I've never heard you.
1: I don't know. Like, it's got to be, like, life-changing.
3: That just struck fear into me. Like, 8 months and you're moving in together?
0: But that's usually Barbie. Barbie's changing. Like, usually Barbie would say
1: usually
0: that.
1: Oh, my God. Yeah, I've never lived with a man, and it is scary. But, like, if I really love this.

0: Hey, it's Dex, Barbie T. Power 100.1, Athens' number one hit music station. This one's a wild one to me, man.
1: Yeah.
0: So this guy, Trevor, he's been dating this girl for 8 months. They have decided, hey, we're in love. We want to take the next step. They're going to move in together.
1: Yeah, and then all of a sudden, move-in day, signing day. Mallory's supposed to be there to meet him to sign these papers, and she doesn't even show up. He calls her parents, and they're like, yeah, you should talk to her.
0: But she won't talk to him?
1: Yeah, he didn't know a thing.
0: So we called Mallory up. Mallory, you ghosted this man at the apartment signing. Obviously, there's questions and you refuse to call him or talk to him. So we reached out and we appreciate you at least talking to us. Can you tell us what's going on? Because Trevor's on the other line. He can hear you.
2: I was completely in love with this man, okay? Like, let's just start there.
0: Okay.
2: But there was always one thing about him that really bothered me. He hides me on his social media.
0: Okay.
1: Okay.
2: So, like, Trevor is trying to be some social media influencer kind of person. He posts like 6 videos a day. He's constantly trying to grow his followers, you know, all that kind of stuff. But he never, ever, in 6 times a day, posts me. You know, we've like been on vacation together. I've posted him a ton. He's never even like reposted. You know, he's never even put my post on his story or anything like that. He never says he's in a relationship, nothing. So here I am. I'm about to move in with this guy. I'm feeling a little suspicious. I had one of my friends slide into his DMs and say, are you in a relationship? You know what he responded? He said, no, I'm single, girl.
1: Wow.
2: This was the night before. I was supposed to sign the lease with him.
1: Wow. That's totally messed up, Trevor. You're a dog.
0: So Trevor's been listening. Trevor, did you tell a girl that you were not single? Is everything she's saying legit?
3: To be clear, I did send that message. However, I also said in a message right after that, yeah, I am single, but I'm not trying to get into a relationship. I'm focused on my grind, which is exactly what I'm doing.
1: Okay.
3: I'm trying to build my social media following. If women think I'm in a serious relationship, they're not going to follow me the same way. They're not going to interact. They're not going to support.
1: Boy.
3: They're not going to try and contact. They're not going to like my videos. That's part of growing the business and growing the page. It doesn't mean I'm actually trying to sleep with anybody.
2: Trevor,
3: the same happens to women influencers who have boyfriends.
2: You have 852 followers. Like, please. It's not working. You've been trying to do this for 2 years. You are not an influencer. Nobody cares. You're hiding a girlfriend because you want women to think you're available, and that is literally it.
3: Listen to me. This is mischaracterizing what my intention was there. Don't understand social media. People follow a fantasy. People follow the image. And so if I'm trying to build a male lifestyle brand, appearing single, that helps. And I never told that girl I wanted to date her. I never said, give me your number. I never said, let's meet up. I never did anything in those messages to make it look like to anyone that would read it objectively that I am actually interested in.
0: But you did say you were single.
1: Yeah. And focused on yourself when you're literally about to move in with this girl.
3: I literally said I wasn't looking for a relationship. I'm keeping my personal life.
2: You told this person you were single. That is a lie. I don't want to be in a relationship is a lie because you were in a relationship. You said, I'm single, girl. You literally advertised to everyone that you are single, single, single while you're about to move in with your girlfriend into an apartment. That is not branding. That's cheating with extra steps. I hope you know that.
3: Look at any public figure. Look at Tom Holland and Zendaya. They keep parts of their relationship private for years. They didn't keep every detail online.
1: We knew they were together.
3: Exactly what I'm talking about.
1: Everybody knew they were dating.
3: Who cares? But they didn't actually go out and say it. And who cares if I've only got 800 followers? Can you actually blame me for trying to grow it? 800 becomes 8,000, becomes 8 million, whatever. I'm still not going to turn my page into a couple's account because my girlfriend needs validation.
2: Brother, please. You think that Tom Holland is saying to people, I'm single, girl, while Zendaya is like at home, like, you know, planning to move in.
0: Yeah.
2: Like, you actually just want a girlfriend at home and the attention of single women online. And the craziest part is you're willing to blow up our 8-month relationship for literally 852 followers. Like, that is so embarrassing for you. I'm embarrassed for you.
3: You know what's embarrassing, Mallory?
2: Tell me.
3: Instead of asking me about it, it's not about you. It's about what you did. Because instead of just coming to me and asking me a question about would you ever betray me, would you ever be loyal to me, whatever, or wanting to look through my phone, instead of that, you had your friend catfish me. Then you no-showed on a lease that we were supposed to sign together.
1: If you're single,
3: through my DMs,
1: live by yourself.
3: Maybe the biggest problem isn't my social media. Maybe it's the fact that you were already looking for a reason not to trust.
2: Honestly, like, ooh, it's just triggered. Laughable at this point. Like, dig yourself out of that hole one more time. Go ahead and try. Like,
0: yeah, at this point, obviously,
3: okay,
0: we're
3: so
0: not
3: just
0: getting
3: turning
0: it.
3: Our brains off. Great.
0: Yeah, we're
1: well,
0: not
1: to the BS. Yeah.
0: Obviously, Mallory, I can ask you this question. Bottom line, could you ever see yourself forgiving this and moving on?
2: No.
0: That's pretty much what we needed to know, Trevor.
3: You know. Go ahead. All right, I'll say this. I'm sorry. If I knew it was going to upset you this much for one innocuous message, then I wouldn't have done it.
0: Okay.
1: It would upset really any girl.
2: You, honestly, you should live with that. Let it upset you.
0: Yeah, listen, obviously, we know what's going on. Trevor, we wish you the best. Mallory, thank you so much for giving us some answers. And we wish you the best, okay? Hopefully, you won't be dating any influencers anytime soon.
2: Thank you so much.
3: Take care, Mallory.
0: Okay. Wow.
1: Take care.
0: What are your thoughts whenever it comes to this? I think, you know, once you hear somebody say that they're single and they're in a relationship, it doesn't really matter, you know, to the girl.
1: Right.
0: I could see
1: I'm not
0: that.
1: Looking for a relationship. What are you looking for?
0: Right. Well, because he's trying to focus on his grind. That's what he was saying to this girl who was tested. And that's what it was. It was a relationship test. Hit us up. What are your thoughts whenever it comes to this? 833-685-9595. And have you ever done a relationship test like this? And did you catch somebody failing the test?
1: I haven't done that in a long time.
0: A long time. So you have done it?
1: It wasn't me.
0: Oh.
1: My relationship.
0: You were testing somebody else's
1: for
0: them.
1: Yeah, you know them. Girls have those, you know, fenced us.
0: 833-685-9595.
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0: Dex, Barbie T. It's Power 100.1.
1: Right now, let's get into the big three.
2: I always wondered, you know, those questions like what happened to Robin Williams? What made him want to take his own life back in 2014? Well, his son, Zach, is now doing a recent interview. He said he took his life. Of course, he had Lou body dementia. He was going through that. But he said he thinks that Robin was close to finding something that could have eased his pain and possibly extended his life. He didn't really say what it was, but he just said that, you know, he really, in the days and weeks and months before him doing that, he just really had a frustrating time.
1: Now, is that like a new interview that came out?
2: Mm-hmm.
1: Okay.
2: Yeah. So Halle Berry, she is fighting back after her ex-husband claims of a child abuse last week. He basically said that she put her hands on their son, but she says that when their son returns home, he comes home angry and combative and alleges that the father prevents their son from receiving early interventions, and she is now looking to restore her 50-50 custody arrangement and regain tie-breaking authority over her son.
1: You know, messy. What it's sounding like to me now is it's more of a, like, this is just a bad divorce that they are just taking it out on each other and trying to make each other feel miserable.
2: But nobody suffers but the kid.
1: Right, 100%. You know? Oh, it's awful.
2: Like, don't do that.
1: Because, you know, I've heard these exact situations where the kid comes back to another parent's house, whichever side it is, mm-hmm. and he's just angry. He's, you know, lashing out. And sometimes, a lot of times, it's the parents. It's like Bill in their head, like, oh, you know, your mom or your dad does this, and they are horrible, and they're the reason why this is, and they all, you know, talk.
2: And that's the thing, people have to realize, you know, even if you are, if you hate each other, don't do that in front of the kid. Don't even put that negativity in your child's mind. Anyways, so The Bachelor, the producers are trying to find a guy for the next installment who's actually looking for love, rather than wanting to become an influencer, because they're seeing this trend, like, people are just like, oh, I just want to get famous. I don't really want love. They're actually wanting a guy and that wants love, and they're saying they don't know if that is going to apply to the women, because there are women out there that go on these shows just wanting to get the fame and fortune and stuff like that.
1: Both sides. 90%. Yeah. I would say 95% of the people who go on these shows, they are always just like, I'll say whatever I have to get onto these shows.
2: And you know what's so funny? They're saying that they want someone that just wants to be, you know, love and not really the influencer type. But then there's rumors that Dr. Mike Varshavsky, I don't know if I said his name right, but he was the guy that was named the sexiest doctor alive by People Magazine back in 2015. And he's an influencer. He gives like the medical advice, has millions of social media followers and all that. So it's like, you say you don't want it, but like, you're going after a popular influencer.
1: Right, exactly.
2: So make it make sense.
1: It's so ridiculous. And one of my buddies, he was on the show a long time ago, and he would, he's gotten on so many reality shows. He's mm-hmm. like, dude, it's an art. All you have to do is pass the interview and act crazy enough, and they'll do it. He's had his wedding paid for. He was on a...
2: Really?
1: Yeah, because he was supposed to do like this wedding where the guy was going to get to make all the decisions for the wedding. And his, wife was like, okay, fine, because they're going to pay for the entire wedding. It was gorgeous. I got to go.
2: He probably listened to his wife.
1: Well, but that's basic, but they weren't able to talk about it. That was part of the rules and all. They have all sorts of legal stuff. They did 3 episodes of that and never aired a single one.
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1: Yeah, that's right. Latonga is up for the challenge, and we'll see if she wins. 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
0: Latonga, I love the name. All right, we'll get into it coming up next. On a

0: Hey, Dex and Barbie T here. It's Power 100.1, Athens' number one hit music station. Let's go. It's time for our $1,000 minute to win it.
1: Yes, we have Latonga on today. How you feeling, Latonga?
2: I'm doing okay.
1: Good. Are you ready to win $1,000 today?
2: Yes, ma'am.
0: Okay. And hopefully we can get you to a better level than just okay. We're going to get you into a great level, okay?
2: Yes, sir.
0: Good. What do you do for a living?
2: I'm a disabled housewife.
0: Okay. Well, let's see what we can do. We got 60 seconds on your timer. Your timer's going to start as soon as Barbie finishes the first question. Let's go.
1: What movie features a lion named Simba?
2: Lion King.
1: What singer had the hit Genie in a Bottle?
2: Britney Spears.
1: What reality show features contestants giving roses to stay in the competition?
2: Billionaire.
1: What federal agency collects U.S. income taxes?
2: IRS.
1: What company owns YouTube?
2: Pass.
1: What number does the Roman numeral X represent?
2: 1, 2, 3, 4, 5, 6, 7.
1: What actress played Glinda in the movie Wicked?
2: Pass.
1: You buy a $120 pair of shoes that's marked 25% off. What's the sale price before tax?
2: Pass.
1: What does SPF measure on a bottle of sunscreen?
2: 3 meters.
1: How many items are in a baker's dozen?
0: Time.
2: Oh, man.
0: We started out pretty decent.
2: SPF.
0: I know. SPF, it stands for Sun Protection
1: Factor. Yes.
0: Okay.
1: And then you buy a $120 pair of shoes that's marked 25% off. That's $90. And then Ariana Grande played Glinda in the movie Wicked. The Roman numeral X stands for 10.
0: Close.
1: Google owns YouTube. And the reality show for where the contestants receive roses to stay in the competition, that's The Bachelor or The Bachelorette. And Christina Aguilera actually sang the song Genie in the Bottle.
0: Close. It was one of the two.
1: Yeah.
0: We didn't get $1,000 for you today, but at least you know how to play the game. I would say try again, okay?
2: All right. Thank you so very much.
1: You're welcome.
2: Hey, it's a birthday for me, so even if I didn't win, it's still a good birthday for me.
1: Happy birthday.
2: Thank you.
0: And hopefully we'll get to talk to you again sometime soon, okay?

0: Dex and Barbie T only on Power 100.1, Athens' number one hit music station. All right, so we're playing a game called Did They Get Fired?
1: Ooh, I love this game. You have to call in and tell us your crazy story, what happened at work, and we have to guess if they got fired or not.
0: Did they mess up? Did they have some kind of huge issue? So there's something that happened at work, or not at work, but last week.
1: Mm-hmm.
0: And I just wanted to bring this up and see what your thoughts are. Okay, so it was at Atlanta. You brought this story up. MARTA. Clerical mistake resulted in a janitor being paid more than $620,000 in overtime. Mm-hmm. They put the decimal in the wrong place. He was only supposed to get $6,000, which still is a lot.
1: That's a good amount.
0: Right.
1: But I'll take $600,000.
0: And so someone messed that up. Here's a question. Did that person who paid, because he took the money and ran.
1: Yeah, he did. That person did end up getting fired.
0: They got fired.
1: Yeah.
0: So here's the question. What happened at your work? Did you cost the company money? Do they even get that? I don't think they get that money back.
1: They've been trying to get it back. They want that guy to pay it back, but
0: he's
1: not.
0: Gone.
1: Yeah.
0: Right. Hit us up. Again, 833-685-9595. What is the craziest thing that happened at work where someone messed up? And we have to guess if they got fired or not. We'll go ahead and take your calls. Be right back. Just when

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1: Honestly, my mouth, I've just picked it up off the floor.
2: Right. Let's go to this story. So this is out of Syracuse. I used to work in Syracuse for a little bit, and I never heard about this story. So this guy actually went to school with this girl. Tell us what exactly happened whenever it comes to this true crime story.
3: Oh, yeah. It was the Stacy Castor case. It's in Syracuse, New York. So this woman's husband, she died of a heart attack back in 2000. 5 years later, second husband dies. This time, they find Annie

0: Stacy realized they were closing in on her, she drugged her own 20-year-old daughter with pills and alcohol, left a fake suicide note, supposedly written by the daughter, confessing that she
1: had killed both of them. No way.
2: Oh, my gosh. This lady's psycho.
0: Well, guess what? Daughter survived.
1: Shut up.
0: She didn't. Oh, man.
1: So,
0: investigators, they finally proved the fake confession had been created on Stacy's computer while her daughter was away at school.
1: Did Stacy go to jail?
0: Well, Stacy was convicted of murdering her second husband and attempting to murder her daughter. And she was given 51 year to life in prison.
1: That's crazy.
2: Ooh, that is insane.
1: Yeah.
2: And you know what? Go hug your mama.
1: Because,
2: what? What do you mean? My mom grounds me. This lady, she tries to kill her daughter.
1: That's insane, right? 833-685-9595. It is True Crime True Crime Tuesday. 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

0: and Barbie T on Power 100.1. It is True Crime Tuesday. The stories that have been coming in, whew, just giving you a heads up, earmuffs if you got kids in here, because these are pretty
1: intense. Rough.
0: Yeah. The theme today, did you go to school with someone that committed the true crime?
1: And we've hit that topic and so much more. Right. Like, wow.
0: Let's go to this call. Good morning. Go ahead. Share your story. Someone that you went to school with.
2: It is. I went to school with this girl in middle school and high school. And we were kind of friends a little bit. I wouldn't say like really close. Mm. But she had a baby in like our sophomore year and moved to Texas. I saw her name pop up in 2021 that she had murdered her son, her 8-year-old son.
0: Oh, no.
3: What?
2: She has like a court date, I think like today or tomorrow, for the start of the trial of it. Like, it's like capital murder. It was her and her like common law husband, and they lived in a motel, and I guess like the kid had never been to school and was selling muffins and stuff for them. It was a really bad like abuse case. Yeah, and she drowned him in a bathtub and like killed him.
0: Could you ever imagine sitting next to her in English class that she would have done something like this? Or is she like a...
2: No, like she was kind of weird, but not like that kind of weird.
0: Right.
2: She looked like she loved her son so much.
0: Yeah, you know, that's how Instagram is. Mm-hmm. Barbie has a story on that because, like, you knew a girl. She ended up getting on an actual reality show. That's why this went national, right?
1: Yeah, Ariel. She actually was on Worst Cooks in America. She was the season 20 winner, and she murdered her 3-year-old daughter, it was her foster daughter. She adopted her and everything. Like, we went to school together. We went to Lander, and she's now serving a life prison sentence. And her husband, he had to plead guilty in aiding and abetting homicide by child abuse, and he actually testified against her because apparently she'd been beating her for a while.
0: Oh, wow.
1: And that day, like, it just gives me chills. Like,
0: well, and the thing is you were talking about how, like, she would post on Instagram about how much she loved this
1: how
0: kid.
1: How much she loved it. And even before, like,
0: so sad.
1: When she was on the show, Worst Cooks in America, she even talked about how she wanted a daughter so bad and how she was raising money to do an adoption and all this other stuff. And she got this little girl and her brothers. And she already has 2 kids of her own, and she tried to blame it on her sons. That's the crazy thing.
0: That's wild. Hug your mama. All right.
1: Exactly.
0: I think back and I'm like, oh my gosh. All right. You know what? My mom ragging me about my master's degree. Not that bad.
1: Right.
0: Right. We've got more stories coming up. If you have a True Crime Tuesday story that you'd like to share, 833-685-9595.

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0: Dex, Barbie T, it's Power 100.1. Big Three, what are you working on?
1: Oh, The Bachelor. So the producers are looking for this special kind of guy, but does he even exist?

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1: Right now, let's get into the big three.
2: I always wondered, you know, those questions like what happened to Robin Williams? What made him want to take his own life back in 2014? Well, his son, Zach, is now doing a recent interview. He said he took his life. Of course, he had Lou body dementia. He was going through that. But he said he thinks that Robin was close to finding something that could have eased his pain and possibly extended his life. He didn't really say what it was, but he just said that, you know, he really, in the days and weeks and months before him doing that, he just really had a frustrating time.
1: Now, is that like a new interview that came out?
2: Mm-hmm.
1: Okay.
2: Yeah. So Halle Berry, she is fighting back after her ex-husband claims of child abuse last week. He basically said that she put her hands on their son, but she says that when their son returns home, he comes home angry and combative and alleges that the father prevents their son from receiving early interventions, and she is now looking to restore her 50-50 custody arrangement and regain tie-breaking authority over her son.
1: You know, messy. What it's sounding like to me now is it's more of a, like, this is just a bad divorce that they are just taking it out on each other and trying to make each other feel miserable.
2: But nobody suffers but the kid.
1: Right, 100%. You know? Oh, it's awful.
2: Like, don't do that.
1: Because, you know, I've heard these exact situations where the kid comes back to another parent's house, whichever side it is, mm-hmm. and he's just angry. He's, you know, lashing out. And sometimes, a lot of times, it's the parents. It's like filling in their head, like, oh, you know, your mom or your dad does
2: right.
1: this, and they are horrible, and they're the reason why this is, and they all, you know, talk.
2: And that's the thing,
1: the
2: people
1: person.
2: Have to realize, you know, even if you are, if you hate each other, don't do that in front of the kid. Don't
1: right.
2: even put that negativity in your child's mind. Anyways, so The Bachelor, the producers are trying to find a guy for the next installment who's actually looking for love. Rather than wanting to become an influencer, because they're seeing this trend, like, people are just like, oh, I just want to get famous. I don't really want love. They're actually wanting a guy and that wants love. And they're saying they don't know if that is going to apply to the women, because there are women out there that go on these shows just wanting to get the fame and fortune and stuff like that.
1: Both sides. 90%.
2: Yeah.
1: I would say 95% of the people who go on these shows, they are always just like, I'll say whatever I have to get onto these shows.
2: And you know what's so funny? They're saying that they want someone that just wants to be, you know, love and not really the influencer type. But then there's rumors that Dr. Mike Varshavsky, I don't know if I said his name right, but he was the guy that was named the sexiest doctor alive by People Magazine back in 2015. And he's an influencer. He gives like the medical advice, has millions of social media followers and all that. So it's like, you say you don't want it, but like, you're going after a popular influencer.
1: Right, exactly.
2: So make it make sense.
1: It's so ridiculous. And one of my buddies, he was on the show a long time ago, and he would, he's gotten on so many reality shows. He's mm-hmm. like, dude, it's an art. All you have to do is pass the interview and act crazy enough, and they'll do it. He's had his wedding paid for. He was on a...
2: Really?
1: Yeah, because he was supposed to do like this wedding where the guy was going to get to make all the decisions for the wedding. And his wife was like, okay, fine, because they're going to pay for the entire wedding. It was gorgeous. I got to go.
2: He probably listened to his wife.
1: Well, but that's basic. But they weren't able to talk about it. That was part of the rules and all. They have all sorts of legal stuff. They did 3 episodes of that and never aired a single one. So he got a free wedding for nothing.
2: You know what? That doesn't sound too bad.
1: Right.
2: You want to be an influencer boyfriend? Holla at me.
1: Yeah, all right. All right.
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0: Hey, Dex, Barbie T. It's Power 100.1, Athens' number one hit music station. All right, so survey says we got two of them for you, including what 33% of parents would not be okay with if their kid was trying to do this in college.
1: Oh, I saw this. And I mean, you got to know your kid.
0: I don't know, man.
1: Would you not? You would be one of the 33%?
0: You know, I can't say anything. I mean, like, my mom was, she still doesn't understand what I do for a living.
1: Exactly.
0: We'll get into it next.

0: Hey, Dex, Barbie T, you're listening to Power 100.1, Athens' number one hit music station. All right, so there's two of them for us today. The 33% of parents would not be cool if their kid did what in college? We'll get to that next. First one, though, National Taco Day.
1: Ah, today makes me happy.
0: Well, so today is National Taco Day, so it's not just a Taco Tuesday, but it is a National Taco Tuesday.
1: Yes, it is.
0: And this is the part that really surprised me. They did a study, and they found out that 2% of Americans have never ate a taco.
1: And what's wrong with you? Like, if you've never had a taco, I can't trust you. I really can't. I think you might be, like, you're super suspicious right now.
0: 90% of U.S. adults like to eat tacos, so we're, you know, 90%, that's huge.
1: That's good people.
0: 70% prefer tacos over burritos. You know what?
1: I'm a taco over burrito any day.
0: Until you go to Chipotle, and then you're like, well,
1: I've never had a Chipotle burrito.
2: Whoa.
1: I've never.
0: That's crazy.
2: Wow, impressed.
1: I've never had that.
2: I'm not one for the Chipotle burritos either. I'll keep it real.
0: I was all about the burritos until I was like, oh, that's some extra carbs. So I started switching over to the bowls. You get more, by the way, if you do the bowl than the burrito.
1: Yeah.
0: And they cost the same. But
2: anyways,
0: everybody knows about the burrito.
1: I've never had a burrito from
0: Chipotle.
1: Have
0: you ever had a taco from there?
1: No.
0: Okay, so you've only had the bowls.
1: I only eat authentic tacos, okay?
0: Oh, boy. All right.
2: The chips there, I guess.
0: All right, taco snob. Next.
1: I am.
0: Whatever it comes to. And by the way, authentic. So, like, what, you go to Mexico every single time to get a...
1: Yep.
0: Okay.
1: Sure do.
0: Next story. 33% of parents would not be cool if their kid was trying to major in social media influencing.
1: I mean, honestly, you can make a life, you know, a good living off of it if you do it right, but
0: the thing is that, like, here's the thing that people don't get about social media. There are millions of people trying to be an influencer, mm-hmm. and there's only like 1% that are actually doing it consistently, and then that doesn't mean that you're going to be in the algorithm every single time,
1: right? And then honestly, I don't even trust the influencers, especially with the food nowadays, because I've gone to a couple of the restaurants that they've recommended, and it's trash,
0: right?
1: And it really bothers me.
0: Right. But then again, I mean, like, and you don't have to have a massive following, right?
1: No, or you can even be a micro-influencer.
0: I know this one micro-influencer, he doesn't get any views. He, like, there'll be views, and he's getting paid for them that are like 100 or 50 views.
1: Mm-hmm.
0: And he's getting paid for them. And I'm like...
1: That's awesome.
0: So, like, all you have to do is tell a good story. So maybe that's part of the major.
1: One of them's going to pop.
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0: 100.1, Athens' number one hit music station. This story is crazy. I want to share the story of Marianne. She is 49 years old. She is the widow of Chad, who was an early Roblox developer.
1: Okay.
0: So her husband dies in 2024. She's distraught, so she decides to reach out to a guy named Gregory on Cowboys for Angels. It's an escort service.
1: Oh.
0: And she starts up this thing. Originally, it was just she paid him $27,000 just to accompany her on a trip to Italy. She's got the money.
1: Oh, well, girl, we could hang out anytime.
0: Hold on. This gets crazier. So then, at that point, they start dating, and she starts paying him to be her exclusive boyfriend, and she was paying him initial $150,000 for 6 months of exclusivity.
1: Oh, wow.
0: Then another contract for $368,000 for 4 months, plus $90,000 for another 2 months.
1: How come this never happens to me?
0: Then she eventually moves him in to her Upper West Side apartment in New York. So they're living together. And then that's when Gregory says, I genuinely care about you. I've fallen in love with you. I want to stop the escort service altogether. I just need money to get out. So I got to pay my contract out. Will you give me $10 million to buy me out of the contract?
1: Girl, please tell me she's not dumb.
0: So she ends up going to the bank, and the bank says no. Their fraud department starts saying, no, we can't do this. She figures a way around it, but she could only get just under $6 million.
1: Oh, my gosh.
0: She transfers that money into his account. He stays with her after that. He's out of the escort business, kind of, but he's trying to push her for the extra $4 million. Like, we got to get to that $10 million. So he's trying to.
1: $6 million, bro.
0: Right. He sees money, though. And so at this point, she finally realizes what's going on. I'm being milked. So he ends up leaving her because he's not going to get the other $4 million. She is now suing him because she said, hey, I was taken advantage of. He manipulated me.
1: No, you were stupid.
0: And, well, the judge. Judge ruled against her because there's audio files where she knew what the agreement was. He recorded her secretly agreeing to pay him this money.
1: Wow.
0: Now, that's not the end of it. We're not sure exactly where this is going to go at the time of this, but how insane is that? She said she was grieving. I was on powerful medications. I was emotionally vulnerable, and this man manipulated me. I feel like it's a scam artist here.
1: I mean, first of all, you went wrong with paying him hundreds of thousands of dollars to even go on trips with you. You don't have friends?
0: When you've got that kind of money. And her husband was the one that made it. So she's just like, whatever. It's, you know.
1: Like, girl, you could call me anytime. We can hang out. You don't even have to pay me. Just pay for the trip.
0: Pay for the trip.
1: And the expenses of the trip. Like, come on.
0: How insane is that story? And so, you know, Marianne is still trying to figure out if she's going to be able to get any of that money. Should she get it back?
1: Honestly, no. No, that's dumb. Because why
0: he
1: would you
0: do that?
1: He took
0: advantage of her.
1: Why would you do that? Why would you give this man all your hard-earned money through your late husband?
0: Because he probably looked hot. It's just like men with women. These women suck it out of us. Literally.
1: No. But if you'd like if you'd like to pay me to travel with you.
2: Yeah, I will. Sounds great. I got a truck bed for you.
1: Nuh-uh.
0: Oh, not the travel you wanted.

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Yeah. 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

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Hey, stay tuned in just about an hour. 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

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I hope you're having an amazing Tuesday morning. Not quite afternoon. Don't catch me lacking. It is still morning. We've got Somber with My Body Isn't Ready.

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1: They say the holy water's watered down, and this town's lost its faith. 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

0: 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You ever tell yourself that you don't need to write something down because you'll remember? And then 2 hours later, you're staring at your phone because what were you supposed to do exactly? At this age, you have to accept that if it isn't in the calendar, it simply did not happen. Who else can agree?
1: She's a

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Absolutely have to sing this song in the shower. Just

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